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Lionel Richie, say you, say me, 94.7 WELK. You've got Elkins' greatest hits as we roll into the 8 o'clock hour. Got Donald Fagen coming up, music from Whitney Houston. Right now, it's Taylor Swift, 94.7 WELK.

0: Whitney Houston hitting those astronomical notes. 94.7 WELK. Hey, are you ready for the rodeo? The Barber County Fair presents professional bull riding, oh man, and barrel racing coming up Friday and Saturday. 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I've got them stacked, racked, and ready to rock on a Monday night. 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

Eagles, I can't tell you why. Just because they're great. 94.7 WELK. 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Uh-huh. 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Every weekday at 4:30, I want to tell you this. 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It's brought to you by Adkins Home Center in Parsons. I've got music from Maroon 5 coming up, some Sheena Easton on the way. 94.7 WELK.

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3: Here's the Metro News AccuWeather forecast. Tonight, expect partly cloudy skies with chilly conditions. It's advised to protect vegetation from potential frost as the temperature drops to 36. Tomorrow will bring mostly sunny skies and pleasant weather with a high of 71. Tomorrow night, anticipate cloudy skies with a passing shower late as the low reaches 45. As for Wednesday, it will be cloudy, breezy, and cooler with a chance of a couple of showers and a thunderstorm and a high of 64. For weather anytime, download the AccuWeather app. For Metro News, I'm meteorologist Jason Caterina.
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Genesis, that's all. 94.7 WELK. Roger in on a Monday night, lining them up, knocking them down. I got UB40 on the way. Music from Howard Jones right now. It's John Mayer.

0: Howard Jones, No One Is to Blame. 94.7 WELK. Roger in on a Monday night. 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

0: That is Al B. Sure. That's the name. Night and Day, 94.7 WELK. Stacking them, racking them, and rocking them. Got Andy Gibb after the break. Music from Mariah Carey coming up as well. Hey, visit our friends at Smoke on the Water, Allegheny Highway just east of Elkins. Open Wednesday through Sunday. They have got the freshest barbecue east of the Mississippi.
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3: Here's the Metro News AccuWeather forecast. Tonight, expect partly cloudy skies with chilly conditions. It's advised to protect vegetation from potential frost as the temperature drops to 36. Tomorrow will bring mostly sunny skies and pleasant weather with a high of 71. Tomorrow night, anticipate cloudy skies with a passing shower late as the low reaches 45. As for Wednesday, it will be cloudy, breezy, and cooler with a chance of a couple of showers and a thunderstorm and a high of 64. For weather anytime, download the AccuWeather app. For Metro News, I'm meteorologist Jason Catarina.
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0: Mariah Carey on 94.7 WELK. Working our way toward 10 o'clock on a Monday evening. Hey, Elkins, Babe Ruth invites you to opening day this Saturday. Always exciting. 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John Ellison will be there. In fact, it starts at 10. He'll be there probably about 9, doing some live reports on the radio, and he'll be there till probably around noon. So check it out. Stop by, get some goodies at the concession stand, and root on the kids as they play some baseball on opening day. 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

0: Oh, I won't stop playing Elkin's greatest hits. That's Fleetwood Mac, 94.7 WELK. It's Elkin's greatest hits. Thanks for joining me tonight, Jason Mraz, after the break. Music coming up from George Michael as well. Folks, it's called the Great Gas and Grocery Giveaway, and that's for a good reason, because we are giving away $100 in gas, $100 in groceries, plus we're giving away a Treasure on the Mountain ticket at each location. 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
6: Here's the Metro News AccuWeather forecast. Tonight, expect partly cloudy skies with chilly conditions. It's advised to protect vegetation from potential frost as the temperature drops to 36. Tomorrow will bring mostly sunny skies and pleasant weather with a high of 71. Tomorrow night, anticipate cloudy skies with a passing shower late as the low reaches 45. As for Wednesday, it will be cloudy, breezy, and cooler with a chance of a couple of showers and a thunderstorm and a high of 64. For weather anytime, download the AccuWeather app. For Metro News, I'm meteorologist Jason Caterina.
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0: 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You've got Elkins' greatest hits. Are you in the birthday club? 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Sophie B. Hawkins coming up. 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

Yeah, 94.7 WELK. Kicking off the 11 o'clock hour. Can you believe it? Evening is flying by. Music from Phil Collins coming up. Got Patrick Swayze. Right now, it's James Blunt.

0: Patrick Swayze, one-hit wonder that he is. Good actor, though. Lost him way too soon. Roadhouse, a great movie. I'm going to go back and watch that one. Music coming up from Miley Cyrus. Got Air Supply. 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

0: for Wednesday, it will be cloudy, breezy, and cooler with a chance of a couple of showers and a thunderstorm and a high of 64. For weather anytime, download the AccuWeather app. For Metro News, I'm meteorologist Jason Catarina.
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0: Stevie Wonder, that's Isn't She Lovely? 94.7 WEOK, Zelkin's Greatest Hits. About time for me to wrap things up tonight. It's been fun, but I'm done. I'm gone. I'm history. I'm a ghost. I'm out of here. I will be back tomorrow evening. We'll do it again. Made it through a Monday, friends. Got Heart coming up, America, Bruno Mars. Music rolls on all night long. I'll see you back here tomorrow night. Same bat time, same bat channel.
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0: our league, and the improvements. Every person involved is here for the kids who make it all possible. 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

Well, definitely one of those classics from Rock and Roll Hall of Fame inductee Sade. That is Smooth Operator. My name is Scott. Thanks for letting me tag along with you tonight as we slowly work our way towards a Tuesday around here with a little help from Dido. This is one of her two big hits she had back in the day. This one's called Thank You.

0: is Brenda Russell with Joe Esposito and Piano in the Dark. All right, well, I thought this was kind of interesting. Apparently, the other day in South Korea, a humanoid robot named Gabby apparently joined the Buddhist faith by repeating the vows as the country tries to create coexistence between robots and society. So, yes, it is official. We now have a robot monk.
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0: It's Berlin with that ballad classic from the 80s, Take My Breath Away. Hey, thanks for having us tuned in. And I don't know if you're a fan of reboots or not. I'm really not normally a fan because typically the reboots aren't nearly as good as the original. But NBC, just so you know, has apparently ordered a reboot of the Rockford Files.
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2: Here's a look at your AccuWeather forecast. A frost advisory remains in effect until 8 a.m. Otherwise, we're going to have mostly clear skies with a chilly low around 36. Later today, sunny and much warmer with a high near 70. For tonight, increasing clouds with a low around 51. Wednesday brings showers with thunderstorms possible after 2 p.m. and a high near 67. Showers continue Wednesday night with a low around 41. And for Thursday, showers likely with another chance of thunderstorms and a high around 54.
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0: They're the Bee Gees, and How Deep Is Your Love? Heading up on the top of the hour. Well, a big congrats to Cameron Diaz and Benji Madden. In case you missed the news, those two announced the birth of their third child the other day, a baby boy named Nadis Madden.
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It's Denise Williams, and let's hear it for the boy. Thanks for letting us tag along with you tonight. Certainly appreciate it as we work our way towards that Tuesday around here. And from Lifehouse, this is You and Me.

0: KC and the Sunshine Band, and Please Don't Go. Well, if you're a baseball fan, you probably heard this news over the weekend. The longtime Atlanta Braves manager, Bobby Cox, passed away at the age of 84. Bobby took the team to 14 division championships over the years, including a 1995 World Series title.
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0: is Fleetwood Mac and Go Your Own Way. All right, well, with the World Cup rapidly approaching, when does it kick off? On, like, June 19th, I think? Yeah, fans are apparently overall picking France to win the whole thing. However, AI has a different opinion. If you ask Microsoft Copilot, they're picking Spain to lift the trophy.
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2: Here's a look at your AccuWeather forecast. A frost advisory remains in effect until 8 a.m. Otherwise, we're going to have mostly clear skies with a chilly low around 36. Later today, sunny and much warmer with a high near 70. For tonight, increasing clouds with a low around 51. Wednesday brings showers with thunderstorms possible after 2 p.m. and a high near 67. Showers continue Wednesday night with a low around 41. And for Thursday, showers likely with another chance of thunderstorms and a high around 54.
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0: Quincy Jones with James Ingram and Just Once. My name is Scott, heading up on the top of the hour. Well, congrats to Pope Leo. Can you believe it's already been a year? Yeah, Pope Leo just celebrated his one-year anniversary of being elected Pope.
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Christopher Cross and Arthur's Theme. All right, well, if you're an NFL fan like I am, you probably already know this, but the NFL will release their new schedule coming up on Thursday.

0: Instabart in Rhythm of the Night. Well, I don't know if you heard about this on Friday or not, but a guy got arrested for possession of a weapon near the UK home of former Prince Andrew. Yeah, Andrew was apparently threatened by this masked guy who had a gun while he was out walking his dog.
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0: is Madonna and Holiday. Well, boy, yikes. Kevin Bacon, Kevin's daughter, and her boyfriend all got attacked apparently by a swarm of bees the other day when they were out on a hike, and they all suffered bee stings, but luckily none of them were allergic.
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2: Here's a look at your AccuWeather forecast. A frost advisory remains in effect until 8 a.m. Otherwise, we're going to have mostly clear skies with a chilly low around 36. Later today, sunny and much warmer with a high near 70. For tonight, increasing clouds with a low around 51. Wednesday brings showers with thunderstorms possible after 2 p.m. and a high near 67. Showers continue Wednesday night with a low around 41. And for Thursday, showers likely with another chance of thunderstorms and a high around 54.
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0: in adults. Yeah, this study found that carrying a high BMI over the course of many years is actually associated with faster declines in memory, thinking, and reasoning skills. So the longer you have the extra weight, the sooner the brain begins the downward spiral, in other words.
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It's Rupert Holmes and Escape. Hey, it's Scott heading up on the top of the hour. Well, did you hear about this 24-year study they did of almost 9,000?

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There's Toto. That's Africa. Hey, thanks for having us tuned in. Slowly working our way towards that Tuesday around here. This is music from Dido. This one is called White Flag.

0: Last Tiger and Someday. All right, well, I don't know if you heard about this couple in South Carolina who's getting a lot of attention these days because of their age gap. Yeah, get this. She's 26 and he's 60. 34 years age gap. Yeah, that's a little bit too much if you ask me. And listen, I'm just going to say the quiet stuff out loud because this is what everybody's thinking. The reason this relationship is happening, I'm just being honest here, is because she's probably hot at 26. And so the guy who's 60 is like, okay. And, you know, he's probably wealthy at 60. And so the girl at 26 is like, well, okay.
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3: Hey, it's John Ellison with WVRC Media, and I'd like to invite you out Saturday, May the 16th, for opening day at the Elkins Babe Ruth Baseball Field. 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

0: and Chicago, and If You Leave Me Now. All right, well, this is a little strange, but fans got a little bit of a show before a minor league matchup the other day between the AAA Charlotte Knights and the Gwinnett Stripers. Yeah, not because of the baseball game itself, but because it apparently all started with the national anthem sung by a guy dressed up as Ronald McDonald.
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2: Here's a look at your AccuWeather forecast. A frost advisory remains in effect until 8 a.m. Otherwise, we're going to have mostly clear skies with a chilly low around 36. Later today, sunny and much warmer with a high near 70. For tonight, increasing clouds with a low around 51. Wednesday brings showers with thunderstorms possible after 2 p.m. and a high near 67. Showers continue Wednesday night with a low around 41. And for Thursday, showers likely with another chance of thunderstorms and a high around 54.
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0: Gregory Abbott and Shake You Down. Heading up on the top of the hour. Well, a lot of schools around the country are complaining these days that kids are apparently showing up these days to kindergarten who have not yet been potty trained. I mean, are you kidding me? Yeah, the solution for a lot of schools around the country, sending the kids home for a week so the parents can take care of that little problem.
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3: 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And remember, some say the 80s are back, but we know they were never gone. 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

Hall & Oates and Kiss on My List. All right, well, the bottom line is this is just sad. I don't care if the soldiers are North Korean, Ukrainian, or Russian. According to a new report, get this, about 2,300 North Korean soldiers have died so far fighting for Russia against Ukraine.

0: It's Anita Baker and Sweet Love. Well, boy, this is pretty impressive. David Attenborough, still around doing his thing. He's the voice of so many nature documentaries. Well, he's kicking off this brand new work week as a 100-year-old. Yeah, David just celebrated his 100th birthday on Friday.
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0: It's Billy Ocean and Suddenly. Well, boy, they finally got him, the turtle smuggler from Phoenix. A guy in Phoenix the other day got arrested and is charged with, get this, poaching and selling 1,700 loggerhead musk turtles, 100 striped neck musk turtles, and 15 striped mud turtles.
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2: Here's a look at your AccuWeather forecast. A frost advisory remains in effect until 8 a.m. Otherwise, we're going to have mostly clear skies with a chilly low around 36. Later today, sunny and much warmer with a high near 70. For tonight, increasing clouds with a low around 51. Wednesday brings showers with thunderstorms possible after 2 p.m. and a high near 67. Showers continue Wednesday night with a low around 41. And for Thursday, showers likely with another chance of thunderstorms and a high around 54.
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is Culture Club, and Do You Really Want to Hurt Me? Well, thanks for letting us tag along with you as we get a little bit closer to firing up that Tuesday workday with music from Adele. This is Water Under the Bridge.

0: Huey and Lewis in the news and stuck with you. All right, well, have you heard about this? It's official. The NCAA Men's and Women's Basketball Selection Committees, I don't know if you missed the news, but they unanimously approved the other day to expand March Madness from 68 teams to 76 teams.
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0: They're the Commodores, and Lady You Bring Me Up on 94.7 WELK. Well, thanks for having us on this morning. 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
2: Here's a look at your AccuWeather forecast. A frost advisory remains in effect until 8 a.m. Otherwise, we're going to have mostly clear skies with a chilly low around 36. Later today, sunny and much warmer with a high near 70. For tonight, increasing clouds with a low around 51. Wednesday brings showers with thunderstorms possible after 2 p.m. and a high near 67. Showers continue Wednesday night with a low around 41. And for Thursday, showers likely with another chance of thunderstorms and a high around 54.
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0: Michael McDonald and Sweet Freedom. Heading up on the top of the hour. Hey, good morning. Thanks for having us on as we help fire up that Tuesday. My name is Scott, and if you're thinking about getting your hands on a Nintendo Switch 2 for the holidays, yeah, you might want to do that sooner rather than later. Nintendo said the other day they're going to increase the price of their Switch 2 console by about $50, using the excuse of rising component costs and broader market pressures as the reason why.
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1: West Virginia Metro News. I'm Chris Lawrence. Three key statewide judicial positions will be determined today.
2: Two candidates are vying for the position held by former Justice Beth Walker, who retired last year. Thomas Ewing, who was appointed by Governor Patrick Morrissey to fill Walker's seat, and Republican House of Delegates member Bill Flanagan are the candidates. Five candidates are vying for the open seat that belonged to former Justice Tim Armstead, who died last year. Morrissey appointee Gerald Titus squares off against veteran attorney Laura Faircloth, Raleigh County Circuit Judge Todd Kirby, Senior Status Judge H.L. Kirkpatrick, and longtime Wheeling attorney Martin Sheehan. In West Virginia Intermediate Court, incumbent Dan Greer faces longtime Kanawha County Family Court Judge Jim Douglas. I'm Jack Carlson, WVMetroNews.com.
1: Much has been made about how much today's race has fractured the Republican Party. Millions of dollars in out-of-state money has been poured into some races in the GOP primary, largely dividing it into the Tekubo camp and the Morrissey camp. GOP strategist Greg Thomas says it's caused a distraction from the real issues.
3: We know voters want to hear about jobs and the economy and roads and schools. Let's talk about the most ridiculous stuff we can that just grosses people out so they don't come out and vote, so they don't pay attention.
1: Polls are open until 7:30 tonight. 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
1: A former assistant U.S. attorney is set to appear before a federal judge from another state today in Charleston. That in connection to fraud charges against her. Court documents show that Monica Dillon, who headed up the white-collar crimes division of the U.S. Attorney's Office, intends to plead guilty to charges that she stole the identities of five people to fuel an ongoing gambling habit. A U.S. attorney from Virginia is prosecuting the case. You can read more at WVMetroNews.com. 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
9: Here's the Metro News AccuWeather forecast. Today will be mostly sunny and pleasant with a high of 70. Tonight, expect cloudy skies with a passing shower late and a low of 44. Tomorrow will be cloudy, breezy, and cooler with a couple of showers and a thunderstorm possible, bringing localized damaging wind gusts. The high will reach 64. Thursday will have considerable clouds and cooler temperatures with a chance of a shower and a high of 51. Friday will be partly sunny with a high of 67. For weather anytime, download the AccuWeather app. For Metro News, I'm meteorologist Joe Lundberg.
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0: Elkins' greatest hits. Good Tuesday morning, Johnny checking in here on the Bird's House of Donuts morning show. It is May the 12th. Time to get out and cast your ballot. Let your voice be heard. And remember, we will have Metro News coverage tonight on our sister stations, 99.9 FM and 1240 AM, beginning at 7:06 PM. And running until at least midnight and maybe longer. So, all right, guys, 34 flavors of donuts waiting on you right now, 224 Davis Avenue in beautiful downtown Elkins. Stop by and say good morning to the staff and crew and browse the deliciousness. You can also pick up maybe a breakfast sandwich or some items for lunch and square yourself away for the day. So, all right, we got news coming up here in about 10 minutes or so. We'll follow that with an updated look at your forecast. There's a little frost on the pump. Pumpkin out there this morning, that's for sure. And yeah, give yourself just a little extra time to warm things up before you head out. And we're back in moments with more. I've got some James Bay coming up. I got some Eagles and the Goo Goo Dolls. That's all next here on the Bird's House of Donuts morning show.
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4: Here's the Metro News AccuWeather forecast. Today will be mostly sunny and pleasant with a high of 70. Tonight, expect cloudy skies with a passing shower late and a low of 44. Tomorrow will be cloudy, breezy, and cooler with a couple of showers and a thunderstorm possible, bringing localized damaging wind gusts. The high will reach 64. Thursday will have considerable clouds and cooler temperatures with a chance of a shower and a high of 51. Friday will be partly sunny with a high of 67. For weather anytime, download the AccuWeather app. For Metro News, I'm meteorologist Joe Lundberg.
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Elkins' greatest hits, the Goo Goo Dolls, here on a early Tuesday morning, May the 12th, checking in about 33 degrees across the listening area. 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It is the Bird's House of Donuts morning show, and we have got some rodeo action happening Friday and Saturday night. It's professional bull riding and barrel racing. 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

0: 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And I'm going to bounce out of the way, take a quick break. 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

0: West Virginia Metro News. I'm Chris Lawrence. 19 of the 34 state Senate seats are on the ballot today.
1: It's the Republican primary that's garnered the most attention. 16 of the 19 races in the GOP primary today are challenged races. The future control of the Senate is at stake today. There's been millions of dollars spent in these races, mostly on mailers. The most watched race is in Kanawha County, where former Senate Majority Leader Tom Tacubo is trying to hold off a challenge from former Delegate Chris Prent. Governor Patrick Morrissey has gone after Greenbrier County State Senator Vince Deeds and backed his opponent Jonathan Comer. The winners today advance to face the Democrats in the fall election. I'm Jeff Jenkins, WVMetroNews.com.
0: Now, there's been a brewing battle within the Republican Party for control. Governor Patrick Morrissey's campaign for a number of GOP candidates, many against incumbents in the legislature, and millions of dollars spent against them with horrific ads. Former Senate President Mitch Carmichael said it's a gamble for Morrissey, but at the end of the day, all of the party will have to mend fences.
2: Do what's right for the people of West Virginia. Do not put personalities or personal grievances or anything of that sort in the way of advancing good legislation.
0: Polls close at 7:30 tonight, and our coverage of Decision 2026 on Metro News will begin at 7:06 on many of these Metro News stations. 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
4: For nearly 15 years, forecasting across the Mountain State has taught me that accuracy is everything. 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
0: A crash in Wayne County claimed the life of a Kentucky man. 21-year-old Braden Murray of Louisa, Kentucky, died in a collision with a tractor-trailer on U.S. Route 52 at Fort Gay that happened early Monday morning. Meanwhile, a Calhoun County man was killed in a single-vehicle wreck in Work County. 59-year-old Steve Boggs of Grantsville died on Route 5 near Elizabeth Sunday afternoon about 3 o'clock. His car left the road, struck a utility pole, and overturned. From the Metro News Anchor Desk, I'm Chris Lawrence.
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6: Here's the Metro News AccuWeather forecast. Today will be mostly sunny and pleasant with a high of 70. Tonight, expect cloudy skies with a passing shower late and a low of 44. Tomorrow will be cloudy, breezy, and cooler with a couple of showers and a thunderstorm possible, bringing localized damaging wind gusts. The high will reach 64. Thursday will have considerable clouds and cooler temperatures with a chance of a shower and a high of 51. Friday will be partly sunny with a high of 67. For weather anytime, download the AccuWeather app. For Metro News, I'm meteorologist Joe Lundberg.
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Elkins' greatest hits. Richard Marx and those endless summer nights as we step you off into the 7 o'clock hour. Yes, the longest day of the year is coming up. Sunset tonight about 20 after 8. Longest day of the year will be the first day of summer, somewhere around June 20th, June 21st. Sunset expected to be 8:50 p.m. So some longer days on the way. Right now, let's get into it. It's everything. It is the Bird's House of Donuts morning show, and we got the great gas and grocery giveaway coming to a location near you, and we'll talk all about that next. Good Tuesday morning. Get out and cast that ballot here on Election Day 2026.

0: Elkins' greatest hits, 94.7 FM, Whitney Houston, on an early Tuesday morning. Election day is here. Get out there and cast that ballot. 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They've got it set up till 2 o'clock. I doubt it runs that late, but we'll be right here making it happen if it does. So, all right, rolling through the 7 o'clock hour here on a Tuesday, 12th day of May. It is the Bird's House of Donuts morning show, and we invite you to stop by and see Thomas and the crew down at 224 Davis Avenue. They're open Monday through Friday, 6 to 5, and Saturday, 7 to 3. And we've got donuts, 34 flavors fried up fresh each morning. Not only that, we've got breakfast sandwiches, items for lunch. There's something for everyone with our friends at Bird's House of Donuts. And hang tight, we'll take a look at news coming up within about 15 minutes and roll on. I've got some John Mellencamp coming up. I've got Wham and some plain white tees. We'll even throw some Christopher Cross in there. That's all coming up next here on Elkins' Greatest Hits.
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0: 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Hey, good morning, good morning. It's just about news time here on the Bird's House of Donuts morning show. And let me tell you about the great gas and grocery giveaway that's coming to a location near you. Now, each week, we're going to be going live from a local business, giving away $100 in gas, $100 in groceries, and one Treasure on the Mountain ticket. Listeners can also win additional prizes such as Bates Bucks gift cards, t-shirts, and much more. 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And if you're interested in participating, you can call Mel today at 304-636-1300. That's 636-1300. The Great Gas and Grocery Giveaway coming to a location near you soon. So we hope to see you out and about. I got to bounce. We got to take a look at news. I've got a forecast in there as well, and we're back into it in just moments. I've got the spinners coming up, Mr. Mister, and some Donna Summer. That's all next on Elkins' Greatest Hits.
1: With a Metro News Minute, I'm Chris Lawrence. Today's election ends a brewing battle within the Republican Party for control. Governor Patrick Morrisey has campaigned for a number of GOP candidates, many of them running against incumbents in the legislature, and he's helped to organize millions of dollars to be spent against them with some horrific ads. Former Senate President Mitch Carmichael said, well, that's a gamble for Morrisey, but at the end of the day, all of the party will have to mend fences.
2: Do what's right for the people of West Virginia. Do not put personalities or personal grievances or anything of that sort in the way of advancing good legislation.
1: Polls close at 7:30 tonight. Our coverage of Decision 2026 on many of these same Metro News stations will begin at 7:06 tonight. A crash in Wayne County claimed the life of a Kentucky man. 21-year-old Braden Murray of Louisa, Kentucky, killed in a collision with a tractor-trailer on U.S. Route 52 in Fort Gay Monday morning. With a Metro News Minute, I'm Crystal.
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1: Here's the Metro News AccuWeather forecast. Today will be mostly sunny and pleasant with a high of 70. Tonight, expect cloudy skies with a passing shower late and a low of 44. Tomorrow will be cloudy, breezy, and cooler with a couple of showers and a thunderstorm possible, bringing localized damaging wind gusts. The high will reach 64. Thursday will have considerable clouds and cooler temperatures with a chance of a shower and a high of 51. Friday will be partly sunny with a high of 67. For weather anytime, download the AccuWeather app. For Metro News, I'm meteorologist Joe Lundberg.
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0: Elkins' greatest hits, Christopher Cross, as we creep up on top of the 8 o'clock air news coming up here inside of about 15 minutes. And we roll on here with this election day morning. And we do hope you get out and cast your ballot. Let your voice be heard. So, and remember, we've got complete election night coverage tonight on our sister stations, 99.9 FM and 1240 AM, beginning at 7.06 PM with the Metro News Radio Network. All right, we're going to be out Saturday. Elkins' Babe Ruth invites you out for opening day at 10 o'clock this Saturday at the Bluegrass Park. 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And I'll be broadcasting live starting at about 9 o'clock. So come on out. Be a part of the festivities as we broadcast live from Bluegrass Park for opening day at the Babe Ruth Field. It's going to be a lot of fun, and kids 13 through 16 will be involved, and the 2026 season will run through July, so the end of July. All right, we're going to be talking about what's happening at the Barber County Fairground as well. I'll do that next. We have got some professional bull riding and barrel racing coming up Friday and Saturday night. I'll tell you all about that next here on the Bird's House of Donuts Morning Show. 94.7 FM WELK. Good Tuesday morning.
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0: Now, they've also been expensive, millions of out-of-state dollars pouring into West Virginia in those campaigns. But Jason Huffman of Americans for Prosperity says the focus of the spending is blown out of proportion.
1: Free speech isn't free. You got to get on the airwaves. You guys sell radio ads here, you know that. And to get a message out, it takes money. And I just look at it like the competition of ideas, where, at least from our perspective, what we're trying to inform voters about is where lawmakers stood on the issues that are critical to them.
0: One of those political action committees that has spent a lot of money against sitting GOP members has ties to Governor Patrick Morrisey, and one of the biggest targets has been Senator Tom Tacubo, who says those spending the money have no idea about the real needs of West Virginians.
2: They've never met me. They've never seen what I go out and I do for the community. They've never met my opponent. They've never met Randy Smith. You know who they have met? Patrick Morrisey. That's who they've met.
0: Tacubo is locked in a hot race with former delegate Chris Pritt in today's primary election. Meanwhile, in other news, Mingo County defense will continue calling witnesses today in the trial of Timothy Kennedy, the man on trial accused of killing State Police Sergeant Corey Maynard. Kennedy's attorneys maintain he was high on meth and hallucinating at the time of the incident, and his dad testified Monday that his son often saw crazy stuff, his words, when he was doing meth. 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
3: Come on, Liam, let's go. Get open. Come on, go for it. 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Oh, come on, use your head. 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
5: That's what Liam wants.
4: That's what we all want.
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0: Upshur County Sheriff's deputies have arrested a man for DUI and other charges while he was driving a stolen car. 28-year-old Keenan Lee of Rock Cave arrested after a brief chase, which ended with his hitting a utility pole on a dead-end road. The vehicle had been reported stolen in Wood County. Polls close at 7:30 tonight. Metro News comprehensive coverage of Decision 2026 will begin at 7:06 on many of these same Metro News stations throughout the state. From the Metro News Anchor Desk, I'm Chris Lawrence.
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8: Here's the Metro News AccuWeather forecast. Today will be mostly sunny and pleasant with a high of 70. Tonight, expect cloudy skies with a passing shower late and a low of 44. Tomorrow will be cloudy, breezy, and cooler with a couple of showers and a thunderstorm possible, bringing localized damaging wind gusts. The high will reach 64. Thursday will have considerable clouds and cooler temperatures with a chance of a shower and a high of 51. Friday will be partly sunny with a high of 67. For weather anytime, download the AccuWeather app. For Metro News, I'm meteorologist Joe Lundberg.
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1: West Virginia Metro News, I'm Chris Lawrence. The advertisements during this year's primary election have been extremely negative. A lot of extreme accusations thrown about.

Elkins' greatest hits, and I can dream about you. It's Dan Hartman as we step you off into the 8 o'clock hour. 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

Corey Hart's got those sunglasses on at night, and Johnny's got your classic yacht rock covered here on an early Tuesday morning. The Bird's House of Donuts morning show in full effect. 34 flavors of deliciousness waiting on you right now at 224 Davis Avenue. Fried up fresh each and every morning. Bird's House of Donuts open Monday through Friday, 6 a.m. until 5 p.m. and on Saturday, 7 to 3. And we just celebrated their 9th anniversary here a few months back, and already talking about the decade mark, and we'll let you know way in advance so you can be a part of it. So, all right, the great gas and grocery giveaway is coming to a location near you. 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

0: your forecast. We'll get back into it. Nina Blackwood coming up here in about 30 minutes with that Absolutely 80s spotlight. Until then, I got Barry Manilow. We got some Johnny Hates Jazz and some Cher and Peter Cetera. That's all next here on the Bird's House of Donuts Morning Show.
1: With the Metro News Minute, I'm Chris Lawrence. The advertisements during this year's primary election campaign have been extremely negative. A lot of accusations thrown, and they've been expensive. Millions of out-of-state dollars have poured into West Virginia campaigns. But Jason Huffman, Americans for Prosperity, says the focus of the spending is blown out of proportion.
2: 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And I just look at it like the competition of ideas. 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
1: The polls close at 7:30 tonight. Metro News comprehensive coverage begins at 7:06 on many of these same stations. In Mingo County, the defense will continue calling witnesses today on the trial of Timothy Kennedy, the man on trial, accused of killing State Police Sergeant Corey Maynard. His father testified on Monday. With a Metro News Minute, I'm Chris Lawrence.
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0: And we're reminiscing 94.7 WELK. It is the Bird's House of Donuts morning show approaching the top of the 9 o'clock air. We got Nina Blackwood coming up here in just a few with that Absolutely 80 Spotlight. 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And it's all right here on Elkin's Greatest Hits. Hey, Barber County Fair presents professional bull riding and barrel racing this coming Friday and Saturday night. 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All right, I got to bounce out, take a quick break. Once again, Nina Blackwood coming up at the top the 9 o'clock hour as the Bird's House of Donuts morning show rolls on 94.7 FM.
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2: 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It is Nina Blackwood, and in today's Absolutely 80s Spotlight, a guy whose one hit is based on somebody else's song. Next.
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2: Spotlight. Today, the mildly controversial Peter Schilling. Not only did he record some rather pessimistic Christmas music that tweaks some Christmas ears, but he's often accused of something akin to thievery. But he only has one hit, and it is based on someone else's song. I guess that's slightly better than your only hit being a complete remake and a complete copy, like After the Fire to Come a Czar. I'm not mentioning any names, but anyway, Peter defiantly insists that his inspiration for the song solely rests with the Gregory Peck sci-fi film Danger on the Moon. Oh, sure! Anyway, you be the judge. Major Tom, coming home on today's Absolutely 80s Spotlight.

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And coming up at 10, we got news and sports. Dave and TJ checking in with Talkline. And right now, it's Dan and Shay.

0: Elkins' greatest hits. 94.7 FM. Who's holding Donna now on the Bird's House of Donuts morning show? Got about a half hour. We got news and sports coming up at the top of the hour, followed by Talk Line. I'm back at noon with the lunch hour. Melissa kicks off the At Work Network. At 1 o'clock, we got your 2 for Tuesday at 2 this afternoon, doubling down two songs from one artist in hopes that we can add to your love and appreciation of some of these great tunes that we are blessed to be able to play. So that's all happening in the 2 o'clock hour for your 2 for Tuesday at 2. 5 o'clock, it's Out the Door and Down the Road on the Ride. And at 6:06, it's Sportsline for sports fans near and far. 7 o'clock, Roger Taylor kicking things off, racking, stacking, rocking, and that velvet voice of the Valley has got you covered. Monday through Friday, 7 to midnight, join Roger Taylor as he helps you put the ribbon on your day. Now, we've got a lot coming up. He's going to be talking about all that. I'm out on a remote this weekend. Barber County Fair has got some professional bull riding and barrel racing Friday and Saturday night. And we've got the great gas and grocery giveaway coming to a location near you. So all that, plus much more, plus everything else we do. So it's live and local, and we are blessed to be out there doing what we do. So, hey, I'll tell you all about some of that stuff. I've got enough time before the top of the hour. So we're back in moments with more of the Bird's House of Donuts morning show. Good Tuesday morning.
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I need a ward and ring my bell. Elkins' greatest hits. We are just about ready to put the ribbon on things. It is the Bird's House of Donuts morning show. We're here each and every morning reminding everyone about the deliciousness that you can find down at 224 Davis Avenue. 34 flavors to browse through. We've got breakfast sandwiches, items for lunch, some great beverages, some of the best hot coffee ever. 224 Davis Avenue with our friends at Bird's. Be sure and give them a like and follow on Facebook as well. I'm broadcasting live on Saturday. Elkins Babe Ruth invites you out for opening day. That's at 10 o'clock Saturday at Bluegrass Park. 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So we'll be there broadcasting live throughout the morning at the Bluegrass Park on Saturday. So we hope to see you out and about. 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We're back in moments with more of the Bird's House of Donuts morning show. Good Tuesday morning.

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1: Mostly sunny and pleasant with a high of 70. Tonight, expect cloudy skies with a passing shower late and a low of 44. Tomorrow will be cloudy, breezy, and cooler with a couple of showers and a thunderstorm possible, bringing localized damaging wind gusts. The high will reach 64. Thursday will have considerable clouds and cooler temperatures with a chance of a shower and a high of 51. Friday will be partly sunny with a high of 67. For weather anytime, download the AccuWeather app. For Metro News, I'm meteorologist Joe Lundberg.
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0: 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So we'll make sure that you know what's happening, keeping you informed. That's what it's all about. So, all right, we got news and sports next. I've got Talk Line. I'm back at 12 with the lunch hour. Melissa's in at 1 o'clock with the At Work Network. We got you two for Tuesday at 2 this afternoon, doubling down two songs from one artist, and that's all happening in the 2 o'clock hour. At 5, we'll get you out the door on the ride. 6:06 Atomic Time at Sports Line. At 7 o'clock, Roger Taylor taking over, rack and stack and rocking. 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
1: West Virginia Metro News, I'm Jeff Jenkins. Governor Patrick Morrissey stumping for his candidates right up to Election Day. Morrissey was on social media last night talking about a key Senate race. He brushed off criticism of his campaign activity during a media briefing last week.
2: I am very comfortable exercising my First Amendment rights the same way that Senator Capito does, the same way that Senator Tom Tacubo does, the same way that they are raising significant monies to help out their cause. I want to make sure I fight for West Virginia's future, and I'm not going to get deterred on that.
1: Political action committees have spent more than $5 million on races in West Virginia, most of that money on GOP state Senate primaries. U.S. Senator Shelley Marcapito is voting this hour in Charleston. She's facing five Republican challengers, including Berkeley County State Senator Tom Willis, who has run the most aggressive campaign against Capito. Secretary of State Chris Warner says he has monitors from his office spread across the state today just in case there are any Election Day problems.
3: We have got to be vigilant and we've got to do everything in our power. And, you know, my job is to carry out what the West Virginia legislature passes in the way of laws. And we're here to execute those.
1: Now, Warner is hoping for a strong turnout today. Some think it'll be around 20% to 22%. And we won't be able to blame the weather today. Beautiful weather conditions, temperatures under sunny skies will get into the low 70s. 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
4: Come on, Liam, let's go. 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
5: There he goes again. 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
6: That's what Liam wants.
5: That's what we all want.
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0: 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And we'll have the numbers for the races for U.S. Senate, U.S. House, State Senate, House of Delegates, and the state judicial races. And you can look at that page right now at our website. From the Metro News Anchor Desk, I'm Jeff Jenkins.
1: Metro News Sports. Good morning. I'm Daniel Woods. The West Virginia baseball team heads into the weekend for its final regular season series and still has a chance to win the Big 12 Conference Championship, entering one game behind first place Kansas. The Mountaineers take on TCU for three games, and head coach Steve Saban says his team's recent power surge at the plate seems to just be things evening out.
2: We're probably averaging out a little bit, just because it didn't make sense. Like, we have guys that are leading the country in barrels that had five or six home runs. And so if you hit enough balls hard and in the air, you're going to start hitting some home runs. And so I think it's probably more circumstantial and kind of the statistics evening out.
1: West Virginia and TCU begin that series on Thursday. West Virginia also picking up some individual recognition for its performance after sweeping Kansas on the road this weekend. Gavin Kelly is the conference's co-player of the week. He hit .412 over four games that also include a win against Marshall. He also hit four home runs in that frame. Max Yale is the conference's co-pitcher of the week. He threw a complete game in the first game against the Jayhawks, striking out nine and allowing just one run on six hits. West Virginia women's basketball guard Jordan Harrison's looking for her next opportunity in the pro game. She's been waived by the Portland Fire after making her debut in the league on Saturday. Harrison made the team out of training camp as an undrafted free agent. 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For 40 years, the voice of West Virginia.
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5: 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The postseason begins in high school softball this afternoon across West Virginia. Double elimination regional play will set the field for the 32-team state tournament. In the final Metro News coaches poll, Cabell Midland, John Marshall, Petersburg, and Gilmer County remain atop their respective classes. For Metro News Sports, good afternoon. I'm Joe Percato.

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0: possibly. Ryan Schmelz, Fox News Radio, is going to join us. We'll see what he is watching. Yes, he's watching the West Virginia primary. What is the national media taking a look at? Jeff Jenkins stops by, and for some reason, I think it was TJ's idea, Dave Allen is going to join us. Come on back for the second hour. This is Talk Lionel Metro News. For 40 years, the voice of West Virginia.
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3: West Virginia Metro News. I'm Chris Lawrence. There are contested races for both the U.S. House and Senate on the ballot today.
4: Incumbent U.S. Senator Shelley Moore Capito is fighting for the Republican nomination during today's primary election after being challenged by current West Virginia Senator Tom Willis. Joining that race is Janet McNulty, Brian McKinney, Alexander Gasserud, and David Perkey. There are also five Democrats running for their party's nomination for that seat. Among those include former state senator Jeff Kessler, who served for 20 years from 1997 to 2017. There's also a contested race for U.S. House of Representatives District 1 spot, which is currently held by Carol Miller. She's being opposed by Republican Larry Jackson, who has worked as a businessman for his career. And there are two Democrats who are running for their party's nomination, including Britta Aguirre and Vince George. I'm Morgan Pemberton, WVMetroNews.com.
3: Head of the state Democratic Party feels confident about the election today. Mike Pushkin says the party has put together a good slate of candidates, filling somebody into almost every race in the House. And he's hoping they'll be able to start eating into that Republican supermajority in the fall.
5: Yeah, we have great candidates up and down the ballot. And we'll, in many cases, we have primaries on our side where we're giving voters choices, even in the legislative races. So we will have our party's nominees. At the end of the day, we'll get behind those nominees, and we plan on picking up some seats.
3: And the Democratic primary is still open to independents as well as Democrats in today's vote. 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
3: The beverage market is out with a statement in connection with the ongoing labor dispute with Teamsters Local 175. That distributor tells Metro News, while we are disappointed that an agreement has not yet been reached, we remain committed to negotiating in good faith and finding a fair resolution that supports both our workforce and the long-term growth of our company. That's a quote. 50 union workers to continue to work without a contract and say the company is seeking too many concessions. From the Metro News Anchor Desk, I'm Chris Lawrence.
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0: 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Guys, you made it to Election Day. 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Where did this start? 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We'll talk to you tomorrow morning, 10:06. 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
2: 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Let's get this midday break started.
3: And good Tuesday afternoon. Off into the 12 o'clock. Here we go. It's time for the Duke's Steakhouse Lunch Hour. That time of the day that we talk about steaks cooked to perfection. And open at 4 o'clock this afternoon. And tonight it's liver and onions. So swing on by, say hey to the staff and crew, and enjoy a meal cooked to perfection. Right now, let's get things started. All kinds of great music. I got Whitney Houston to start us off. We got A-ha and Lady A all coming up. Yes, good Tuesday afternoon, and welcome to the Duke Steakhouse Lunch Hour.

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It's AHA, one of the best videos, animation coming to life, that's for sure. Hey, it's the Duke Steakhouse Lunch Hour. We do it each day, 12 to 1 o'clock, making sure you know what's happening out at 1777 Harrison Avenue. They're open this afternoon at 4. They're going to be open till 8 tonight. And for all you liver and onions fans, you can get that tonight at Duke Steakhouse. Duke Steakhouse.

sure you know what's happening out at 1777 Harrison Avenue. They're open this afternoon at 4. They're going to be open till 8 tonight. And for all you Liver and Onions fans, you can get that tonight at Duke Steakhouse. Duke Steakhouse, serving this community for over 80 years. Duke Steakhouse, that's where steak is king and you are treated royally. And right now it's Lady A on Elkins' Greatest Hits.

0: Elkins' Greatest Hits, 94.7 FM. It's Chicago here on the Duke Steakhouse Lunch Hour. Johnny checking back in. Duke Steakhouse, serving this community since 1946. Established by Freeman and Jeannie McDaniels. They named it after their son, Duke, who now resides in Petersburg. It's at its sixth location at 1777 Harrison Avenue. 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

0: Hey, it's John Ellison with WVRC Media, and I'd like to invite you out Saturday, May the 16th for opening day at the Elkins Babe Ruth Baseball Field. The 2026 season will run through July, and we would like to invite the public to come out and check out our league and the improvements. Every person involved is here for the kids who make it all possible. So join me, John Ellison, as I broadcast live from the Elkins Babe Ruth Field Saturday, May the 16th. We hope to see you there starting at 10 a.m.
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4: Here's the Metro News AccuWeather forecast. Today will be mostly sunny and pleasant with a high of 70. Tonight, expect cloudy skies with a passing shower late and a low of 44. Tomorrow will be cloudy, breezy, and cooler with a couple of showers and a thunderstorm possible, bringing localized damaging wind gusts. The high will reach 64. Thursday will have considerable clouds and cooler temperatures with a chance of a shower and a high of 51. Friday will be partly sunny with a high of 67. For weather anytime, download the AccuWeather app. For Metro News, I'm meteorologist Joe Lundberg.
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0: wrap it up here on a Tuesday's edition of the Duke Steakhouse Lunch Hour. 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Thursday, 4 until 8. Friday and Saturday, 4 until 9, and close Sunday and Monday. Yes, steaks cooked to perfection. Duke Steakhouse, make every meal a celebration. Come hungry, leave happy, and ask about that 80th anniversary memorial glass. Duke Steakhouse, that's where steak is king, and you are treated royally. Hang tight, we're back into it in just moments. I got some Santana coming up. We've got some Tina Turner and some Madonna. That's all next here on the Duke Steakhouse Lunch Hour.
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0: 94.7 WEL, Kalkin's Greatest Hits. So, you know, the term that we use, fridge, for refrigerator, doesn't really, the spelling doesn't really add up with the word refrigerator, since there's no D in the original word. But the term fridge actually came from the brand Frigidaire that produced the first self-contained refrigerators back in 1919. And a lot of Americans called all refrigerators Frigidaire, or fridges for short. 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
18: Here's the Metro News AccuWeather forecast. Today will be mostly sunny and pleasant with a high of 70. Tonight, expect cloudy skies with a passing shower late and a low of 44. Tomorrow will be cloudy, breezy, and cooler with a couple of showers and a thunderstorm possible, bringing localized damaging wind gusts. The high will reach 64. Thursday will have considerable clouds and cooler temperatures with a chance of a shower and a high of 51. Friday will be partly sunny with a high of 67. For weather anytime, download the AccuWeather app. For Metro News, I'm meteorologist Joe Lundberg.
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Wilson Phillips kicking off 2 for Tuesday at 2, presented by Gino's Pizza and Spaghetti House of Elkins. 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

Elkins. 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It's 2 for Tuesday at 2. Donna's summer coming up. We got Kelly Clarkson on the way for your twofers on 94.7 WBLK. Another one from Wilson Phillips. It's 2 for Tuesday at 2.

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4: Here's the Metro News AccuWeather forecast. This afternoon will bring partly sunny skies and warmer temperatures with a high of 70 degrees tonight. Expect cloudy conditions with a shower possible toward dawn with a low of 45. Tomorrow will be mostly cloudy and breezy with a couple of showers and a thunderstorm possible. The thunderstorms could bring localized damaging wind gusts and small hail with a high of 65. Thursday will be cooler with considerable clouds and a passing shower or two, reaching a high of 51. For weather anytime, download the AccuWeather app. For Metro News, I'm meteorologist Joe Lundberg.
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Greatest Hits, Melissa hanging out on the Outwork Network. Hope you're having a great Tuesday, my friend. Weather's looking pretty nice out there, so go enjoy it while you can, because I hear it's supposed to get cold again. I don't know what's up with this cold weather in May, but I'm getting a little irritated about it, but it's weather. I'll be all right. I spend most of my time indoors anyway. Elkins Greatest Hits, the Outwork Network on 94.7 WELK. It's Lewis Capaldi.

0: is the online dating thing. I gave that up a few years ago. I'd rather just be single. But apparently Bumble is ditching the swipe feature and changing its famous women message first rule. The company says people are burned out with dating apps, so they're moving toward an AI matchmaking system. I'm over it. I stay away from the dating apps. But if you're on Bumble, just keep that in mind. My personal advice, get off the dating apps and go out. Or, you know what? Just stay home. That's what I do. Ever since 2020, actually before 2020, I just stay at home. Elkin's greatest hits.
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4: Here's the Metro News AccuWeather forecast. Tonight, expect cloudy skies with a chance of a shower towards dawn with a low temperature of 45. Tomorrow, we'll bring mostly cloudy conditions and breezy winds, along with a couple of showers and a potential thunderstorm. The thunderstorms may bring localized damaging wind gusts and small hail with a high reaching 65. Tomorrow night, anticipate a few evening showers with the night remaining rather cloudy and a low of 45. For weather anytime, download the AccuWeather app. For Metro News, I'm meteorologist Jason Caterina.
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0: 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Okay, Elkins' greatest hits headed toward the 4 o'clock hour with a message from the St. George Medical Clinic. We have music from Wham, Pink, Mariah Carey all coming up. Stay tuned.
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0: correct and stuff like that, but we got through that wave of early questions just to make sure they're doing it properly.
1: Meanwhile, U.S. Senator Shelley Moore Capito says citizens should make their voices heard by voting. She's opposed by State Senator Tom Willis and four others in the closed Republican primary. We'll have comprehensive coverage of election results tonight with Metro News Decision 2026. 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We'll keep you up to date with the latest numbers from across the state. With this Metro News Minute, I'm Jeff.
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3: Here's the Metro News AccuWeather forecast. Tonight, expect cloudy skies with a chance of a shower towards dawn with a low temperature of 45. Tomorrow, we'll bring mostly cloudy conditions and breezy winds, along with a couple of showers and a potential thunderstorm. The thunderstorms may bring localized damaging wind gusts and small hail with a high reaching 65. Tomorrow night, anticipate a few evening showers with the night remaining rather cloudy and a low of 45. For weather anytime, download the AccuWeather app. For Metro News, I'm meteorologist Jason Caterina.
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My name is Melissa, hanging out until about 6 o'clock. We're in the 4 o'clock hour. At 5, we'll take the ride home with Smoke on the Water. 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

0: 10 a.m. at Bluegrass Park. 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The Tucker County softball team defeated Pocahontas County last night with a final score of 11-0. Tucker County will face Pendleton County tonight in Franklin for the next round of regionals. The baseball team still awaits regional information, and tonight the track and field team regional meet is at Kaiser. The next meet will be at States in Charleston, May 22nd. Your Tucker County Sports Report is brought to you by Atkins Home Center and Parsons.
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2: Here's the Metro News AccuWeather forecast. Tonight, expect cloudy skies with a chance of a shower towards dawn with a low temperature of 45. Tomorrow, we'll bring mostly cloudy conditions and breezy winds, along with a couple of showers and a potential thunderstorm. The thunderstorms may bring localized damaging wind gusts and small hail with a high reaching 65. Tomorrow night, anticipate a few evening showers with the night remaining rather cloudy and a low of 45. For weather anytime, download the AccuWeather app. For Metro News, I'm meteorologist Jason Caterina.
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0: 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We're proud to live here too. You've been working hard all day, and now it's time to go home. 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

0: Hey, it's John Ellison with WVRC Media, and I'd like to invite you out Saturday, May the 16th for opening day at the Elkins Babe Ruth Baseball Field. The 2026 season will run through July, and we would like to invite the public to come out and check out our league and the improvements. Every person involved is here for the kids who make it all possible. So join me, John Ellison, as I broadcast live from the Elkins Babe Ruth Field Saturday, May the 16th. We hope to see you there starting at 10 a.m.
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1: West Virginia Metro News. I'm Jack Carlson. There's a little over an hour left in the Mountain State to vote in the primary election. U.S. Senator Shelley Moore Capito says a vote for her is a vote to keep Trump administration policies in place.
2: I think if you think, the country's under President Trump's leadership and my leadership is going the right way, a lot of the good policies that we've done, I think that's a good reason to vote. And so I'm excited about having the election over. That's always a good day. And I think everybody else will be too, so they don't have those mailers in their mailbox anymore.
1: All 100 seats of the West Virginia House of Delegates are on this year's ballot.
3: The winners today face off in November in the House's 100 single-member delegate districts as the party's nominee. Democrats have done a much better job filling the ballot than the party did 2 years ago. There are 11 of the 100 races that Democrats don't have a candidate for. Republicans don't have candidates in 7 delegate races. A race to watch in the GOP primary in Wood County. House Finance Committee Chairman Vernon Criss being challenged by fellow Republican Charles Hartzog, who is backed by Governor Patrick Morrisey and hundreds of thousands of dollars in PAC money. I'm Jeff Jenkins, WVMetroNews.com.
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1: 9 days after authorizing a strike, around 50 members of the Teamsters Local 175 union officially beginning their strike against the beverage market in Charleston. The union is citing unfair labor practices and says the beverage market is asking for increases to health care premiums and eliminations of some retirement benefits for employees. The beverage market had released a statement yesterday saying it hoped to continue negotiations. From the Metro News Anchor Desk, I'm Jack Carl.
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Good evening, Roger Taylor checking in on a Tuesday. Hope your day went well. I'll be here till the midnight hour playing Elkin's greatest hits. Got Duncan Sheik on the way, got Hart. Right now it's Anna Nalick, 94.7 WELK.

0: Anna Nancy Wilson, that is Hart. 94.7 WELK. I've got them stacked, racked, and ready to rock. Music from Genesis on the way. Rufus with Chaka Khan. And some Eric Clapton, too. Hey, Elkins Babe Ruth having her opening day this Saturday. 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John Ellison will be live on location. He'll probably get there about 9 o'clock, a little early, and start broadcasting live from around 9 till noon. So check it out. 947WELK.com. 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